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1: 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Then I swung imper the subject of Chiki Bashirile. 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
0: 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Here then be Tonkung, Lintan Dang, Gurum Dambi, Kurju Yongver, Skandetunki. 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He then bred Dangjuk Shabi, going to my Yakini, but he's on the Dungni. He then be Nipadang, John Tung Donsa, Narli, a Jachi washing don't to shaky.
1: Mount Ban and Navian Narjun to him Barile. 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